can see them pile of soldiers calling. 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I've been finding my own strength. I'll keep fighting till we in the grave.

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0: 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But we're not done yet. Yeah.
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1: You were caught in a lie, said it with your eyes. 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I never asked why, and I never did cry. I never

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1: I'm about to do this shit, sick of sitting here. 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I don't know, just a man, but there's

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0: 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Yeah, I'm a cinnamon representing these London girls. You know them crazy. But they're still my babies.
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